0: 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It's everywhere.
1: Turn it up. 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

0: the most versatile individuals to ever do it. That is the sounds of Casper in Your Vest with Baby Girl. Exactly 29 past 2 o'clock and welcome. It is your tunes and updates on Touch FM. And just shout out to the frequencies that, you know, are coming through for us. It's highly appreciated. And yeah, I guess that's the spirit of NBC in total. Now, speaking of which, let's get acquainted with what is happening, not just, you know, internationally, but locally. I feel like that's been the focus of at least this past midnight hour. Four suspects linked to a $1.8 million fraud scam have been remanded in custody. And this is by the Tsumeb Magistrates Court. Now, making their second appearance before the magistrate, Juliet Mulilo, were accused persons Nelson Kazombaide, Abner Matuas, Lucas Nekwaya, and Clements Nkono on the status of legal aid and representation in the matter. They arraigned to fraud, theft, prevention of organized crime. I don't know, man. I kind of glitched a bit because I'm impressed by the name Juliet Mulilo. I've never heard someone have a last name Mulilo. I didn't even know that Mulilo could be a last name. Like, are you the one who named Katima Mulilo? Do you know? Is there a Katima? I have so many questions, but shout out to Magistrate Juliet Mulilo. Like, that is a really cool name. You know what? That is a really cool name. But yes, a fifth suspect, Dylan Guagoseb, is the only accused with a lawyer whose bail of $2,000 was extended. Now, the men are accused of scamming a 68-year-old pensioner of over $1.8 million in October 2025 at Tsumeb. And according to records, the pensioner was called by one of the suspects who claimed to be representing Namra and needed financial detail of the victim to effect a tax refund. Now, the victim, believing the request was genuine, complied and provided the information. And shortly thereafter, fraudulent transactions started reflecting and the matter was brought to attention to the police. Magistrate Mulilo postponed the matter to the 21st of October for status on legal aid representation and further police investigation. I feel like the name Magistrate Mulilo is a bigger news story for me than a pensioner being robbed of $1.8 million. Goodness gracious, I can't compare. That is just tragic. Now, the investigators have connected two of the accused to the brutal 2025 murder of Ondangwa prosecutor Justin Chiweda, who died after being shot and doused in acid. And it really made headlines, and rightfully so. That shall not go unpunished. Now, former police officer Matuas and Nekwaya are accused in the murder of Ondangwa prosecutor Justin Chiweda, a matter currently before that town's court. Just that you'd like to know what's happening as we look at the time with exactly 27 minutes to go until we hit 3 a.m. And next up are the sounds of Changing Faces with Ladies Man coming up next.
1: Oh, for a second there, I thought that I was the only one whose man put his car before his girl, put his friends before the relationship. But I guess these are the

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Now I know at some time or the other everybody gets lonely, and when you're lonely you sit at home, watch the telephone hoping it would ring, or you turn on your favorite DJ hoping he might play something that would ease your mind. But when none of these things come about, you go out and you start searching, and that's when you meet temptation. Well, I know what I'm speaking about, because something happened to me a few months ago. I never expected to happen. I didn't look for it, but when I found it, I really did like it. Maybe this song would explain what I mean.

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0: throw, trying to do is make a living. 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But our survival skills. Dang, I mean, don't take that away. 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
1: You banging with DJ Belly.
0: When we all start living better, we all start talking better. 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

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I got to set a mark that can't nobody touch. And when I set that mark, I'm going to make it. I'm going to make it happen. 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

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was on Pelosa Katam it is program I was going to go ya 7 o'clock on Vela Ritos Makande but I was on Ritos Makande go to go to the program ya I pion remember as a from Kwakwam we saw 20 past 7 I was what the program it was similar I was going to go ya 20 minutes to 8 o'clock the program I can was 7 we saw 10 minutes to 8 how to was pretty much the first we saw 8 o'clock 8 o'clock to les como 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

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The land of sunshine. Ramgankara. On top of the hour, na quite all Monday, then the far quarter past 4. Kwanu kama studios at NBC, Ngwanyi FM, kaini kai. 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

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I'm scanning for my visual and I couldn't need to make a kind of women if you're a fire locally. 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
1: both occasions the team that had the dismissal lost. It's the lesson, isn't it? Oh, look at the room for Enzo Fernandez. Wasn't Messi at his best. Argentina still have it. The Chelsea midfield player who captains the side when Reece James isn't playing. Of course, they're not exactly in the same part of the pitch, but they're very much opponents here today. Romero. To Julian Alvarez who scored that wonderful, wasn't the final goal of the quarterfinals, but it's the penultimate one. And Simeone has made the run, but wouldn't need to wait for the advanced semi-automated offside call. And there's another area of confrontation

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Particularly good today. He played well in that particular part of the field, but and then when I could was Paredes, Kenny Gonzalez, and he had a tennis car and a quarter as a Kenny Kiyomi. Yeah, once I could work on a matter hunter and day, I'll go Simeon Kafan. 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
1: Some really brave defending back there from England, but they're having to because Argentina are really testing them. They are. They're putting some wonderful.
0: I'm gonna taglifica uzure. Make for now. James Fan here now. 12 toko. Make Kenny Martinez. And then Edin Paula here in Tayani. Wow, Nere Kukasha Fani. And wow, Naranimo Pulo Montages number 19. 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And Otamendi. And they have a trek of a Palahand and Dempola on a bicycle kick. And Kono Hatoli Tatata. And Movapari, Yona Anderson, Nainzi, Mansra High. And if one are called fan, James Okazuaka Petra. 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
2: Rice has given his all.
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0: 91 minutes, right? It was very intense. It was moments of tactical battles. It was, you know, moments of brilliance. And Argentina, I mean, but this is what we have known them to become in the World Cup, coming from behind to win. They've done it once before, and now here again. History maybe is repeating itself. Like you rightfully said, they have played all six semifinals, seventh one booked, and they're in the final.
1: Absolutely. I mean, historically, this is the seventh semifinal, and they haven't lost. They've played seven finals. Now they're going through to the seventh final as well. So, but what a gritty, grilling type of match, isn't it? It was smash and grab. In the end, I think first and foremost, we needed a goal in this game. It didn't matter where it came from. And that dictated sort of the game somewhat in the second half. Quite surprisingly, England, once Argentina scored, England, they were comfortable with that one goal lead, and at one point the coach, I think, had something like 8 defenders on the field, which allowed Argentina to really put them in the back foot. And of course Argentina, a typical tournament team, you know, this was almost like watching football.
0: All right, looking at the goals that Argentina has just, those are the two last goals that brought Argentina back into the game.
1: Yeah, Peter. I mean, fantastic hitting there by Fernandez, and then to level it up, isn't it?
0: Yeah. Yes. Now, Peter, what's your take on those two goals? Look at those emotions.
2: Just the emotions that the team has, and the fact that they're playing for something so much bigger than just the game. You can see that they're a united front. They're playing for Messi. They literally have chants in their locker room that it's Messi's last one. We need to get this one for Messi. They're playing for him. Whereas, you know, we haven't really seen that from other teams. We see the ball now being played straight from the corner. Messi looks like he's offside in that position. They didn't even check it on VAR. But what a finish. What a ball. And they've been so dangerous in those areas. They had about 2 or 3 shots before that goal actually went in. And it was just a lapse of judgment from England to not close Enzo Fernandez down, because he scores those type of goals on a daily basis, whether it's for Argentina or whether it's for Chelsea. You know, that's something that he does. And this was now the winning goal. Mm-hmm. This was when they hit the post. But Argentina was just extremely, extremely, lively in terms of trying to go for that goal. And right there, Messi on target to the substitute, Martinez, who then sealed the game for Argentina.
0: Yeah.
2: What
0: and,
2: a wonderful
0: and actually,
2: game.
0: Looking at all of those goals that were there, Messi assisted in all of them.
2: Yes, Messi assisted both. He was dangerous throughout the game. He has this demeanor about him just walking around. He looks a little bit lazy, but then in

0: those type of moments, he gets the ball in the right areas, right on time, on target, and he scored the goal.
1: And I think at this moment, it would not be fair if we do not give Edison anything to say, because in this whole room, in the whole studio, he was the only one supporting Argentina at the moment. He wasn't even talking to us, but we're here now, and he's super excited, and the fact that we are actually not going into extra time, Edison.
2: No, absolutely. I thought the more the game went on with England, the way that they set up, it just suited Argentina. By the way, in the end, it almost looked like you were watching, you know, Comazal type football on a Sunday or a Saturday, because it was such a tournament type type of game with not so much quality, but again, defining moments in those defining moments that quality players with Messi with both assists, and especially that last one, finding Martinez. And I thought also in terms of the game management from Scaloni, the Argentinian coach, he knows his team so well, because, I mean, of the 11 players that started the game, 10 of them had started the World Cup final last time out. So it's a team that knows each other well, and they probably have dinner on a Sunday together with the family as well.
1: Maybe also taking a bit of Kobosa. How the shot was. Now let's quickly also look at those games that England had, and perhaps Edison, you can also take us through the chances that they have, and it's unfortunate they actually ended up like an African country catastrophe.
2: No, true. I mean, that was a fantastic last ditch tackle from Spence. You could tell. I thought it's justified why Tuchel went with him on that left hand side, where Argentina are quite dangerous. He's really done well there. And then here, Messi with a lofted ball on the far side for the substitute Gonzalez. This is now when England were really punted backwards, and Argentina had thrown sort of the kitchen sink at England. And England thought that they did have enough because they were playing cross balls. They brought in the likes of Dan Burn, and that kind of suited the English game a little bit. But it was risky, especially even if it had gone to extra time. You would have wondered how they would have gone about it. Again, here, Messi with another dangerous ball. It was all Argentina in terms of chances created. I think since England scored in the 55th minute, until Argentina scored around the 86th minute, England had not really ventured into the Argentinian box until the last minutes. And this is just another one of those where Argentina was flocking the English 18-yard, and great save here from Pickford. He needed to go down quite well. This man who came on, De Paul, was really a thorn in that English right side here. He brought in a good ball, and then McAllister, unfortunate that time, a good header sneaking into that unmarked area. It's kind of a free header, but the momentum of the fall, I guess, also determined in terms of the contact that he's made there. But look at that man there. So happy.
1: Yeah.
2: And it's quite interesting to see. It's as if he's never won it, isn't it? The passion that he's showing.
1: Yeah.
2: You always wonder what really drives these guys, but they're such great servants of the game.
1: No, absolutely. And you could just never tell. And I guess at this moment we can clearly say, and we are protected to say that it's no longer coming home.
0: Yes, even though it's never been home, but I always would like to make that joke. But it is not coming home.
1: Yeah.
0: Argentina get to go through. But it was a tremendous game, a battle of the fittest. And as I said, you can never, never, never underestimate the heart of a champion. Unfortunately, I think that that England and Thomas Tuchel kind of took their eye off the ball a little bit too early for me. I would have liked them to make a few substitutions, a few attacking substitutions with Rashford, with the likes of Rashford, Saka, Eze, Ivan Toney on the bench. You have so much firepower, but yet they decided to sit back and invite pressure. And Argentina has always been that team that the more that they have the ball, the more that they pass the ball around, the more confidence they get, and they're unstoppable when they're confident.
1: Would we say that, you know, maybe Thomas acted from a place of panic to bring in all the, I mean, 9 defenders on the pitch?
2: Yeah, I mean, not necessarily. I thought he probably thought that he has enough in terms of the way the Argentinians were going to play. They were going to play, and you saw that, cross balls, right? The English are normally very strong on cross balls. But also, if you look at the history of Thomas Tuchel, especially in finals, right? I recall even in 2003 when Chelsea beat, is it 2003, 2002, when Chelsea beat Man City, and Thomas Tuchel was the coach. He went for the very similar approach where Chelsea made a breakthrough. They scored a goal on the counter attack, and then he decided, no, this is how we're going to play it out. And they were able to sort of absorb the pressure and eventually sneak a win through. So he's done it before. But I guess the grit and the pure determination of that Argentinian teams, they were not going to go down without a fight. And they threw everything that they had, and with the quality that they have. You saw a guy like McAllister, not the tallest, but he's such a nuisance in that box. Mm-hmm. And obviously, with his skill set and the ability and that menace that Messi has to be able to find that pass, Lautaro free at the back post to slot that home. I thought that was just brilliant.
1: Yeah, and we're looking at it. The whole change literally came in the 85th minute.
0: Yes.
1: Everything.
0: Everything just came at that moment. You know, those timely substitutions are always things that, you know, coaches are judged upon. And Argentina did a tremendous job over there. But also, you know, England have a lot of tall, strong defenders. They should never be beaten at the back post on a header. But, you know, that grit that we're speaking about with Argentina and these players, they're not necessarily the biggest, the tallest, but they have the biggest heart. And what they do is that they make contact first and then they go for the ball. They don't actually just try and out-jump the defenders. And I think that's where, you know, they were able to be successful. Mm-hmm. So it was a tremendous game and one that I would definitely watch over again.
1: Yeah, no, definitely. It's worth to watch the highlights. But also looking at, you know, the way England came, where do you think they actually fell short?
2: Look, the first half I thought was a dull affair. They cancelled each other out. In the second half, I was just praying for a goal. I didn't care where it came from because that was going to open the game up a little bit. The English got it. I actually expected Argentina would score first. The English got it. And the fact that they, after that, decided to go deeper. And not necessarily the players deciding to go deeper, but the coach with the substitutions that he's making, them going deeper, it sort of allows the Argentina. And remember, they scored in the 55th minute. Around the 60th, the 58th minute, 60th minute, already they went deep. I mean, that's 30 minutes of football that you still need to look at. So, and the substitute of Paredes to have come off, and then they put in, to bring back Fernandes a little bit back in to dictate the play from deeper. What that allowed is it allowed him to take shots. We saw that was actually his third or fourth shot, isn't it? Because the English were so deep, and he's quite dangerous and he's good at that. This is not the first time that he's hitting those long-range goals from that far out. So the more the English went on, it was a matter of a brilliant moment that needed to unlock that English defense. And once that was achieved, and by the way, that second goal that they scored, Argentina, I think just before that, John Stones had a head injury, isn't it? Mm-hmm. He's the man who was expected to man-mark Lautaro sneaking in at the back post. And you just wonder if he was okay and he did not have that head injury, would he have reached that ball? Would he have man-marked better? Mm-hmm. So I was actually surprised that even after the head injury, they didn't bring in another defender perhaps, or brought out John Stones and put in an attacking player. But it looked like the English were sort of comfortable with the one goal lead. And I thought that was a dangerous game, especially against a gritty team like Argentina.
1: Yeah, no, absolutely. I think they got extremely comfortable, and that's why they played the game they played. And again, it reminded us of how the African teams actually played throughout this whole World Cup, and all of them, and England becoming one of them again.
0: Yes, and that's not a strategy, not at this level, because you don't know what can happen. And 30 minutes is a lot of time for a team to be playing ball while you are sitting back and absorbing all the pressure. Because we see, yes, they scored the two goals, but they could have had a lot more. They've hit the post as well. You know, Jordan Pickford had to make a couple of tremendous saves. So it's one of those things where, you know, if it's not broke, don't fix it. If there's something that's working, continue to make sure that they're defending as well. Because if they only have to worry about attacking, you are in very, very big trouble. So as we see over here, yes, they do have the likes of Rashford. They do have the likes of Madueke as well, who they could have brought on to help them press a little bit. Because Argentina was just playing free. They did it for the last 30 minutes of the game. They literally had the pick of the litter, and they made England pay. So it will be a very painful one to go back to, and when they go back and when they review all of this, they'll have to dust it off and recover really fast, because France is not going to be an easy battle as well.
1: Yeah.
0: So this is something that they're going to have to bounce back very, very fast in order for it not to be a disaster of a World Cup.
1: Yeah, no, absolutely not.

0: not, because I mean, third place playoff still there.
1: Yes.
0: It still stand a chance. But I'm looking at the way the goal that we're speaking about, and of course the substitution that they made in that very last, where everything changed for Argentina.
1: Yes.
0: And I mean, we're all sitting here and we're like, yeah, no, they're going for it. It's yeah. done.
2: No, true. I mean, Argentina were throwing the kitchen sink at England. Mm. If you look at England, they brought on the subs after the game was basically done.
1: Yes.
2: You know, Argentina, I mean, within the last minutes of that, 3-4 minutes that's left, Argentina were comfortable to say, listen, okay, let's see how you're going to break us down. And then you also have players up top that can hold the ball. Even though they were still pinned back a little bit, they still had players that could hold the ball and sort of allow the minutes to run out. But you can do that in 3, 4, 5, maybe 10 minutes, right? But 30 minutes is quite a lot. That's a lengthy period of time to try and defend it. So, yeah, I think in the end, I thought worthwhile in terms of the result. I thought Argentina just shaded it a little bit and deservedly go through to possibly what could be another very fascinating final against the Spanish. And then the English will then face the French, isn't it, in the third and fourth.
0: Yeah, and of course, now looking at the stats as well, look at how they changed for Argentina. And I think I remember there was a time when we were looking at 10 goals.
1: Yes.
0: Attempts, Peter.
1: Yes, and this is just, it just shows exactly what happened in the second half, because the first half was very even keel. When we're talking about even the ball recovery, it took a little bit longer. You know, the possession was about 50-50. You know, you had very, very low shots on target. But you could just tell that Argentina went for it. Argentina didn't worry about the results. They kind of just decided, you know,

For it. Argentina didn't worry about the results. They kind of just decided, you know what, we're going to take it to them. Even if you look at the passing just already shows you with over 300 passes more than England. Mm. That in itself just shows.

lasted the ball recovery time. I think in the first half, it stood on 21 for both teams, 21 seconds for both teams. So both teams were okay to say, okay, you keep it a little bit, we keep it a little bit on 21 seconds. Argentina here saying,

0: made a save, and it was something around the 68th minute. Mm-hmm. And he called for the referee to call a hydration break. Why? Because they wanted to break the momentum. So mm-hmm. I guess on that front, for me, that's probably, if you were going to ask, what is it? What's your ick around the World Cup? That's probably the one thing that I'd say. Obviously, from a commercial perspective and all that, FIFA is thinking big. But just in terms of that, you're really pinning the team back, and you know, now you have to go to restart the momentum again. That's probably an ick for me.
1: Yeah, no, road to the final, man. It is what it is. The England, of course, unfortunately, will be playing third place playoff. And we're looking at Argentina versus Spain.
2: Yeah, that's going to be a blockbuster of a game. Especially because Spain are very calm on the ball as well. They're very organized. Argentina a little bit erratic in how they play. So that one is going to be very interesting to watch. And I think Spain could actually, you know, make Argentina work a little bit because of just their how much they you know, they work as a unit just as much as Argentina. So that game is going to be very, very interesting to see who comes out on top. But then the third and fourth place game is also going to be very interesting, especially because, you know, Mbappe will want to bounce back. And then we have England as well, who will want to shrug this off and at least go home with some sort of silverware.
1: Yeah. And of course, looking at also the score line that Argentina has had throughout this tournament, it's been 3-3. And today, I think we can also say England somehow had a hold of them. Edison.
0: No, they did. It was always going to be a grilling type of match. We expected that. Something totally different to what we had experienced. This is more in line with world football these days, isn't it? It's a matter of, if you look at that midfield of England, for instance, it has got runners, and you have a Bellingham, you have an Anderson, you have a Declan Rice. None of the sort that you find in Spain, for instance, your Pedris, you know, these little cute little players on the ball that Spain has.
2: Rodriguez
0: and
2: well.
0: Yeah, and again, I think that will sort of translate into the third and fourth place in terms of the type of game that we can expect there. But Argentina, you're absolutely right. They've really been scoring quite a number of goals. I mean, when you have Lionel Messi as your ace up your sleeve, then anything is possible, and you can expect that. But it's also just the manner in which they really play for each other. And the one thing that I've always been saying about them is that they should be able to win games without that too much influence from Lionel Messi. Obviously, you can never rule that out. But I think in these last two games, Messi had not scored. He hasn't scored today. He assisted in the last game as well, but not having found the back of the net. And that's the ability of a team to be able to pull each other. So not every time that you will be on your A game, but to be able to carry each other, I think that that it just defines what this Argentina team is all about.
1: Yeah, no, preparation obviously for Argentina going into the final, and looking at how they play today, what are the possibilities or maybe tactical changes that they must look at going head-to-head with Spain?
2: What they need to do is that they just need to put Spain under pressure. Spain have a habit of just relaxing and passing the ball around and kind of knowing where each player is going to be. Spain are very lucky because they've gotten to where they've gotten without Yamil Yamal playing at

0: moment as well. So just to try and disrupt that, I don't see Argentina changing much in their formation because they like to keep it as is. But I think that they might want to start Martinez just to make sure that they have that width about them so that players like Cucurella can be uncomfortable going back as well. Mm. So I think that could be the only change that I see. But other than that, maybe DePaul coming in just to create that rough and tough mentality for Argentina. Mm. But it's going to be up in the air. It's going to be a coin toss because both teams are extremely amazing.
1: All right. Now, we have seen a lot of critics coming through saying, whether it's a water breaks or football is not the same anymore. Why do we have AI balls now, the balls that they play with? Now, another one is in the finals, we will have a 30-minute halftime break. What do you think that will impact the players? Yes, Edison, 30 minutes, yeah. So, looking at all of that, what do you think it's going to do? Especially, when you're building momentum, right? Yeah. Going into first half and then you come back, but now you have 30 minutes.
2: Yeah, and looking at it purely from a player's perspective, that's going to be something totally different, isn't it? You're number one conditioned and you have played already a first half. Mm. You want to get to a level that doesn't drop to zero in terms of your heart rate mm-hmm. and
1: your agility as
2: exactly.
1: well to just keep up, yeah?
2: So that's why the 15 minutes, you're already used to it. So, obviously there'll be shows and that type of thing.
1: Yeah, performances, obviously. Exactly. That's why they are breaking
2: But from a purely footballing perspective, I won't be a fan of it. Basically, thinking about the players. You don't want to see a player raising again, from zero up again, and then you get a collapse or something like that. So I guess the coaches will have to think about that conditioning of aspect of the game in terms of, yes, we're coming from a break now, so you need to give sufficient time for the players to really warm up again. So it's almost like going to restart the game from scratch then, isn't it? Mm. So that should be very interesting. I'm surprised that they may not have already maybe introduced it so that, you can already condition your body to get used to it. If it is a once-off, it will be very interesting. But I don't think that from a purely football perspective, that there'll be a lot of true football fans who will be for that,
1: Yeah.
2: But obviously from a commercial aspect and an entertainment aspect and trying to get fans into the game a little bit more, maybe those that haven't yet showed support for the game, maybe that makes sense. But from a purely football perspective, for me, not a fan.
1: Yeah, in your take within those 30 minutes break, of course we understand.
0: Yes.
1: It's finals,
0: yes.
1: It's performances.
0: Yeah, we understand that.
1: Yeah, but
0: and it's also
1: minutes.
0: In America. So we need to also think about that. They are very big on entertainment
1: right.
0: and the Super Bowl, and people tune in just for that Super Bowl, halftime show where they will have, an artist and they'll have the whole, field kind of, the playground of the artist. So I understand that from that perspective. But yes, we need to make sure that the players are okay because, coming from your heart rate, just from a science perspective and making sure like your muscles need to be warm enough to be able to compete at that level. Because now you're going in, you're sweating, your blood is pumping. Now your heart rate goes all the way down to a resting heart rate. How do you bring it back up right before the game in order to now get that? So that'll be on the technical team, the coaches to make sure, the nutritionists to make sure that, they have enough potassium in their body so that they don't get cramps throughout the second half and so on. But it will be very interesting. If it is successful, I actually fear for that because then later on, are they going to do that the same for the next World Cups? Are they going to have these hydration breaks as well? Is it going to leak into La Liga, Premier League and Champions League and so on? So it'll be very interesting to see how it turns out and if they're going to be able to carry it forward into the other competitions.
1: All right. Now let's really talk about the final between Spain and Argentina. Who is most likely to actually walk away with the championship? Who's going to walk away with the cup, guys? World Cup.
2: First and foremost, I think that Argentina has a lot of bows to their strings. They can play this type of game. But make no mistake about it, because Spain are a good footballing team, Argentinians can also play that type of game. So I expect a totally different game from an Argentina point of view in terms of the output that they put in here. They will try to neutralize and match the Spanish team, but then Spain has got

0: brilliant ball players. I mean, from defense, you have Laporte, who I thought was really instrumental yesterday in that build-up, with that triangle between Fabian Ruiz and Rodrigo, and then trying to bring in the likes of Dani Olmo. It's going to be a much more eye-friendly type of final than what we had seen today. But in terms of who will win it, it might come down to who wants it more, you know, in terms of the great, but Argentina, I mean, they've been there before, and we just said now, 10 of the 11 players that started this this evening had played the World Cup final last time out. They might bring the poll in, and then it's 11 out of 11 that have played the final before. So they've done that before. This is still, and this, for many of them, by the way, is their last World Cup, not just for Messi. So they want to leave this on a high for the next generation of players that they're trying to integrate. But for Spain, obviously, they are a team that won the Nations League. So as young as they are, they also have the experience of winning it. So they've gone over the line. And usually, and that's the thing that I think with England, once you've never gone over the line, there's just that mental blocker, especially with the likes of England, because they've never won it before. But the Spanish team is a Spain team that has had a dressing room that won it before, and it's all the ingredients that we want for a really good final, and I think that's what we're gonna get.
1: Absolutely, Mapita.
2: Yes, with this one, it's going to be very difficult to tell. I would go with Argentina, mainly because they've done it before, and every time I pick against them, they end up winning. So it's one of those things where they are just champions, and they're playing for something much bigger than what anybody else is playing for. You know, Spain isn't an easy team by any means, and as we hear, they have also won in recent history, plus also in the past. We've had, you know, the World Cup in South Africa that they won. They won the Euros as well. They've now won the Euros. They're on par that, you know, they have an opportunity to win. So in recent history, they've won. People in that locker room have also won. So it's going to be a very, very close tie. And I think that they also have that mentality. Mm-hmm. But I'll just give the edge to Argentina, mainly because they've been there, they've done it, and they're doing it every single game, where they win it in the last moment. They have that never say die attitude. And for me, I think they're going to take it.
1: All right, there you have it. Gentlemen, thank you so much for your analysis. And it's been a pleasure being in your company. Of course, now you know it's going to be Argentina versus Spain. That is at the finals. We'll see how it goes. Third place playoff. Hopefully, France gets something as well. But until then, remember, on Sunday, we're coming to you live with that final. So do make sure you make a date with us. Until then, have a beautiful night, Namibia. Every day.
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2: And it's a minute past midnight. We take it easy on your tunes and updates. Hope you're having yourself a good one. The name is Joe Willisa, and I will be taking care of you from midnight to 3 o'clock. And yes, keeping the news as brief as possible and the music popping. We take a look at the Zambezi Regional Council saying that several development projects in the region could not go through. They've been stalled, and this was due to funding cuts. There were delayed budgets, releases, and bureaucracy. That's just a fancy word for paperwork. Lots and lots of politics and paperwork. Now, among the affected projects is the status change of the Kongola to a settlement, the phase which consists of the construction of bulk water infrastructure and reservoirs has been completed. The second, involving internal water and sewer reticulation, roads, electricity, and landfill site, and oxidation pond, was halted after the Ministry of Urban and Rural Development withdrew part of the allocated funding. And the Goma Sewer Reticulation Project, aimed at protecting the shared water source along the Namibia-Botswana border from the contamination, has also been delayed. And yes, this is due to some funding delays. Just thought you'd like to know, courtesy of the NBC News. The officials, though, did also raise concerns over inconsistent funding for the Rural Development Center at Masoko Twane. And if you've made yourself, you know, if you've ever given yourself a chance to make a trip to the Zambezi region, you are probably familiar with sites like Kongola, and to turn it into a settlement is kind of cool. But yes, that's the reality we face. When we come back, we'll be taking a look at what is related to hydrogen so far, and is it making news? The answer is yes. Green Hydrogen Project is driving rural development. And when we come back, we'll be taking in looks into that. But in the meantime, we're jumping back into the music. And as you heard in the background, just a little bit of my piano to keep us up on this liminal hour.